56298. Plus, you need a 31 for the truck, 2500. So, Chestnut at Harp Plaza. Security's the caller. He said that there's an unwanted white male wearing a brown jacket, has a shopping cart. He's laying underneath a tree outside. Break. He asked him to leave, and then he pulled a knife out of the ground that he had stuck there. He didn't threaten him with it, just brandished it. He's still outside cussing at people.

0: 67 or something.
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2: Male subject's off property. 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We'll be clear break. 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
1: 106 Pratt Boulevard for a Project Lifesaver battery change break. Two alerts there, one for a Marlin Charlie. He fights with police, has threatened to injure officers. And also a William Olive for a 15.
0: We copy. Have to come back and get a battery.
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0: 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I'll be around 25 with 47 to follow.
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2: 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It's on a Danny Scott for shoplifting through Overland Police Department. 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
0: On Elva Lane between Winfield and Nash, caller states there's a white Honda Accord. She says she does not recognize the vehicle. It's been there a while. It appears to be running. It looks like there's somebody laying down in the driver's seat. She would like to check out.
1: Copy. Chestnut. Lear.
2: One time we'll head that way.
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0: We two check up.
2: I'm okay, no further. Yeah, no, absolutely.

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0: 269-141. Hunter's Crossing, apartment 111, for a disturbance between a mother and her adult son. Break. Said he knocked her down. 911 just have an ambulance staging. Be advised, he is a drug user, suicidal, and had to be chased by officers. Going to be a Matthew Penna.
1: Heavy.
2: You heard anything back from Oberlin yet?
3: Negative. I just sent the second hit 3 minutes ago.
2: Copy.
4: Units would be clear.
1: Copy.

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The caller said they were approached by the males on a Segway asking if they wanted to do drugs. Anybody available to code 10?

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0: 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They do have like hearing out there.
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0: Victor, go ahead.
1: Make contact with him in front of the Penfield Cemetery. He's an active bug salesman in the area. He's advised not to ask people to do drugs. That's what he's asking, but he's not. He's clear.

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0: The DN's gonna be Johnny Wheat. 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

0: 29 of 82. 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
0: DL's going to be out of New Mexico, break.
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1: Okay. 267 is to that mail. We copy, thank you.
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3: 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OSP received a call that there was a disabled vehicle at the light by the turnpike. So that's the only description they got for where it was. They could just check the area.
2: Copy, Leader Cypress.

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0: Copy. 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Thank you.
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0: 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Vehicle's going to be UTL, healthy clear.
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1: There was an alarm back in April, and there's a key holder in there for Johnny Weiss.
0: Negative, that's our complainant who's here with us, but thank you.

0: 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King Frank William, 5518, Root Road, south of 20.
1: We'll wait then for somebody.
2: Feeling around.
3: Yeah?
1: Can you do me a favor and call them and see where they're coming from? Just so we can put it to CAD notes. Because they're clearly not staying in Columbia like they should be.
2: Copy.

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1: Units on Hunter's Crossing checkup.
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1: Copy.

0: 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I have a DO.
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0: Victor Paul 960 873.
1: Four
0: five, copy, thank you.

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0: Can you clear this call as a report, but leave the unit still out?
1: Copy.
0: Thank you.

0: officers advised their driver just passed 71 South. They were coming from 480 westbound, passing Snow Road. So he still said 25-minute ETA.
1: Okay. Try that to call no sleep.

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0: Verbal warning to the operator for expired tags, 33.
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0: Looks like the caller's left. Can you give her a call, see if she still wants to talk to us?
1: Copy.
2: For a flatbed truck in the parking lot, the caller advised that he's staying in that flatbed truck. Unknown if occupants are inside. He just wants to check out. Okay.
1: Smell.
0: Copy.
2: Two 17 314.
1: Good.
2: And 126 Butternut Ridge Road, Carlisle Township. Can you check the area for a white male, middle age, wearing jeans, a hat, dark t-shirt, and a possible beard? Caller advised that the male is homeless, and she was coming up asking for money.
1: I'll be out with him in front of our scene. He's requesting Rivian. Copy.
0: 182377. You can clear with GOA and no response.

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0: James Dexter, 41-year-old male, Lorraine. He's valid, clear.
1: Copy. Do we have a free unit to come up here and speak with him further?

0: So you need somebody to come talk to, I guess?
1: If you wouldn't mind.
0: All right, I'm coming.
1: Copy direct.
2: Two, be advised, we called Feliciano's twice to no answer, and Iron City is also advising a 25-minute ETA.
3: Okay, that's okay. Definitely will be here.

0: please. John Sam Young, 2997 JSY, 2997 Brick. That's the only truck in the lot. Is it supposed to be a pickup or a flatbed? Because there's no other vehicles here.
1: Flatbed. Sam Young, 2997, comes back to a red 2005 Chevy pickup, registered to a Kenneth Lehman, 53, out of Elyria, showing valid and clear, negative 15.
0: Okay.
2: What was the report number out on Lake?
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0: 1-3-7-7. That mail is dropped off. We'll be clear. I'll have a report.
1: So I think you sent me the property damage.
2: Copy.
1: I'll take 7.
3: Yeah.
1: Awesome.
3: Go ahead.
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1: Copy.
2: I'll take
3: 7.
2: Yeah. Also. Go on. Advise Kofner's one of these can be a private tow.
0: Yeah.
2: Copy.

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2: Five-six-two-one-ten, traffic stop. 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

0: 562. 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
1: 3074 Savoy Trail. David speak with Ian. He states that his dad's brother is sending him harassing messages and threatening to fight him. We were just there yesterday for a possible disturbance. 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
0: In front of 1062 Garden Street, I've got two intox females laying in the street. They've been rolling around in the street for a little while, and they're going to get hit.
1: Copy.
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1: sweet. 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
0: You can check the area of Coke Road. Caller states there's multiple cross rockets going up and down the roadway. It's an ongoing issue, happens every night. He also already called on 6 hours and they should be checking the area as well.

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0: Some juveniles messing around. 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We're clear.
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0: 241 South Logan Street. Caller called and said someone was banging on her door as well as her neighbors. She just wanted someone to drive by and check it out.
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I'll be clear.

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0: 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She's EWW, our department. 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
2: To westbound by mile marker 166. Can you OSB called in to check for a possible bike or motorcycle near the median? Be advised, on 531, we did check and it was debris, but they just want to check again.
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0: Kelly. Returns to Gary Naylor on a 2006 blue Toyota, expires September of 26. 26-year-old male out of Balinville, Ohio, valid and clear.

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3: 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John Sam William, 4187.
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0: 13 through 14, Tango.
1: 5-3.
0: Go ahead.
1: I don't see anything besides that car bumper. You can contact OSP and just ask if they can have DOT maybe remove that bumper so he's not getting called on it.
2: We can't drag that off the road so we can keep stopping and calls on it?
1: It's not on the road, it's in the median.
2: We can't drag it to the other side?

0: 141-306.
1: 141.
0: ESAC.
2: 306.
0: 120 Harvard Avenue. There's a disturbance between the juvenile male and his girlfriend. Renee Holland's calling it in. I don't know if Douglas or if Anthony Tarrant Sr. is there, but we're always supposed to send a supervisor.
1: Copy.
0: Copy.
2: 306. So-and-so.
0: Go ahead.
2: Gloria on board. 37. 539. Press.
0: 2257.
3: Is John Sam Adam 7839.

0: 问神，老师他有。
1: 问神。
0: 8295 Helen, if you could check that address for a black 2019 listed Ford truck. It was involved in a hit skid in Vermillion today. The owner comes back to that address. Check to see if there's damage to the front passenger side, and if he is home, have him contact Vermillion.
1: Copy from 25.

0: 319, be advised, OSP was will advise ODOT for the bumper.
1: Okay.

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1: Dispatch 477. Caller lives on Washington Drive. Advised that there is fireworks being let off in the Woodland Chase area. She's asking if you could drive through and see.
2: Dispatch, I heard them at North Park when I did that premise check. It didn't seem like it was coming that way, but if that's what the caller says. I'll be floating that way in that area as well.
1: Attacked by the family dog. The dog is locked in the back. Flight gear's en route.
3: County 37542.
1: Yeah. 2303.

0: 2817, turned over, serve, fax back to you, 33.
1: Copy.
2: Seven three dispatch.
3: Seven three, go ahead.
2: Okay, I checked the area, UTL. I only heard one go off, so I don't know if it was a fluke type of thing or what.
3: Tomer, we're going to hear them here and there, unfortunately.
2: Absolutely. Five, six, two, one, time's out.
4: Sorry,
2: yeah.
5: Six, 377.
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5: It was Renee doing Renee things. Everyone checks okay, we're clear.
3: Copy.
7: GRP.
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1: 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I'm taking a moment.

0: Returns to Destiny Jackson on a 2011 Chevy. Expires April of next year. 21-year-old female out of Lorraine. Suspended. Clear. It is expired.
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1: What? Neiman Oliver.
0: Coming.
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0: Right.
1: Victor Frank, 081824.
0: The DL is going to return to Desiree McAllier, 24-year-old female, Pratt Boulevard. She's suspended clear. Returns to Neiman Oliver, 50-year-old male, out of Avon. Valid clear.
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2: 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My name is Sir.
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0: 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Returns to Bradley Watkins, 37-year-old, out of on Francis Boulevard. He's suspended clear.
1: You said valid?
0: I said suspended.
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1: Clear, yeah.
0: 6919 alert.
2: Got it. I'm okay.

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0: Wood and Edward. King Paul Mary 5590.
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0: 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She's solid and clear.
1: 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Dispatch 86.
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1: 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It's a white Ford truck. Robert, David, Nora, Charles, David, Lincoln, Charles.

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1: Quarter mil.
2: Charlie.
0: 315 12th Street. Caller says a quarry, who she said has a GPO, but I'm not pulling it in Leeds, is trying to break in. She can see it on the Ring camera, and he's trying to change locks.
1: 182.
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2: 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He has a CCW permit and also has a taser and revolver.
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0: Maximilian Singleton, 19-year-old male, over 2006.
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0: Ventrosa.
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0: 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Roger.
1: Right.
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0: Cautions for drugs, for Deshaun Carter, for contempt of court, dangerous drugs out of Lorain County, 911. Returns to 33-year-old male off of Cortland Street, valid.

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1: 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Returns to Shatara Whitfield on a 2022 Black Ford, expires April of 27. A 38-year-old female off of 12th Street, that was clear.
0: Got it.

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0: 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He's detained if you would like to confirm.
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0: King William, William 6087.
1: Michael Gaeta on a 2009 gray Honda expires in March next year. He's going to be a 49-year-old male out of Vermilion. He's valid and clear.
2: Copy. We'll be knocking on 325. I'm trying to contact the male.
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0: I'll be checking on King Queen Victor 7658, Detori Farms 20 near Maddox. Looks unoccupied, lights are on.

361, 342. 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Caller advised that male is possibly staying with his friend named Damien at above address.

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0: 6 1, go ahead.
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0: 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We tried twice, went to voicemail both times.
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0: 1864 Middle Ave, apartment K8. Caller says Kayvon Malone won't leave. He's been staying and now she wants him gone.
2: Copy.
3: Only taken disregard 306 down here.
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0: Independence Police.

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0: 284-06-0530.

0: E267 inside.
1: I'm going for it.
0: Nakaya Donan for failure to appear arraignment out of Independence. Returns to a 24-year-old female out of Cleveland, Ohio. Not valid. Failure to reinstate.
1: Copy, confirm.
0: Copy.
2: Five, six, two, one-way traffic stop.
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2: Travion Malone, 71793. First name is Tom Robert Edward Ida Victor Ocean Nora.
1: Turns to Travion Malone. E267 outside Wisconsin.
2: Go outside.
1: Cautions for armed and dangerous for Travion Malone for failure to appear out of Mayfield Village Police Department. Returns to a 32-year-old male out of Cleveland, not valid.
2: Got it.

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1: 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He's fine. He's got his phone on do not disturb on purpose and doesn't want to be bothered by anybody. Could you do me a favor? Call the male who called. Let him know.

0: 317-342. Can you go to booking and server mail in our indictment?
1: Copy.
2: Sunstation,
0: copy, 42, disregard.

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0: 630 Abbey Road South, apartment 31. There was a 911 hang up. Caller said that Jerry Roberts is there with a warrant. He inside with cautions.
2: There.
0: In him.
1: Got it.

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0: 103 Sunset Court for a possible overdose. 911 has life-carrying route.

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0: There's a 47 on your desk, sir.
1: That's fair. Thank you.
2: One 82, are you available to clear for call?
0: Yes, sir. Good.
2: And also 69.
0: Copy, go ahead.
2: All three units, 229 Gage Avenue. Talia Lee tried to enter the college residence and fight her. There's a disturbance outside. A second caller called in and said there was a mention of weapons.
0: We all copy.

0: 203 is out of fire.
1: Roger, engaged.
0: Well, Robbie.

0: 369, are you copying the traffic?
1: Yeah, I'm coming. I'm almost there.
0: Do we have any other units that can clear and head that way?
1: 306, you can disregard.
2: 188's clear and run.
0: Copy.
3: We're clear, Gates. Nobody's here.

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0: 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I'll be there in a minute.
1: 6-9, same traffic.
2: Could please show me clear this detail?

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1: Failure to appear final pretrial for crimes against a person.
0: Ag menacing.

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0: Is Ashley the caller on this?
2: Hi. I'll be on Lorraine Road in front of LC with King Sam Zebra 7968.
1: Got it.

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0: Tower.

0: 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Within it, it shows that the Toyota Camry and the app then shows that female purchased it 5/8/26.
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0: Owner operator, in verbal, speed, up clear.

0: 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Chris is going to UH, help me clear with the report, Briggs. Put an alert on that residence for bug infested.
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0: 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John Young John, 8557.
1: 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Be advised, CCW on RO.
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1: Yay, can you pick up 701? 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

0: 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You give me contact with the mail there. My name is Carl. The contact is a veteran crisis line. Maybe some 58 statements. No weapons.
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1: 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Oh, it's happened to Chevy 4-door white color. 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
0: 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Fort Tenney's River Street, the Amtrak station. They're requesting that we remove a passenger from train 49. No known weapons. Who's causing a disturbance?
2: That mail's going to be transported to St. John's. Units will be clear.

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0: 1463 Lowell Street at the EPD storage facility. There's an alarm showing front motion times 3.
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0: 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I'll get back with you.
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0: 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He was driving a red truck, Chevy Silverado. 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
0: 220 Clark Street, if you could speak and complain that there are reference to a possible protection order violation break. Her ex's father came to her home and was in her garage taking property out that he stated belonged to his son. There is an active TPO. We just arrested him last week for violating it. The father left while I was on the phone with her.

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563-103, I have a signal 7. King Mary Henry 8218, it's parked over here at Panera, has flashers on. I'll be out with it.

0: Trevor. Is there another unit near Lorraine Road and we were unable for the black Ram that was all over the road?
1: I'm not near there, but I can head that way.

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John Charles Mary, 9635, Route Lorraine.

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2: Cool. He stated that he's having car problems. That might be the issue. He was advised. 33.
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1: Can you check 10 eastbound before the traffic switch? OSC had a report of a deer carcass in the road.

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0: car near the I-80. It's going to be a trailer plate. Tom Robert Lincoln, 2148.
1: Copy. Go ahead.
2: So just north of Center Ridge on McKinley, I'm going to be out with a black, looks like a Mercedes-Benz SUV. There's no tag on it. It's parked in facing oncoming traffic.
1: Copy. Everett Excavation out of Overland, 2001 Ford truck, white in color. It expires in July. It's clear.

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There is no 373-21 tail feather.

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1: 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Looks like there's also a couple of cars off the road over here as well.

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2: ETL on that vehicle. I'll be 33, break.
1: Okay.
2: Can you advise streets, the street sign at Tail Feather and Golden Eagle is rotated 90 degrees from where it should be?
1: Go ahead.
3: That vehicle's a school transportation van. 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
1: Go ahead.
0: I'm on 83 here. I can head toward that lockout at 8102.
1: Go ahead.
0: The deer's been removed from the roadway, 33.

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0: 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Paul Ida Edward 5502.
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1: Good.
0: I'll be clear with the report. Break.
1: Okay, we're going.
0: Can you punch me a property damage complaint with Corey Simmons? It's on 11th Street. I'll get you numerics in a minute.
1: Good. Copy. Launch it, are you out with him?
0: Hey, firm.
1: Do you have radio security?
0: Hey, firm.
1: I believe they signed charges last night in reference to burglary. There's also cautions for 19 and weapons. 302.
2: And route 2. West Park.
0: Copy. Can we verify that charge is in hand?
1: Copy. Stand by. I bet it's been sent over.
0: Copy, break 302, it's going to be the 400 block of 11th.

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1: Got it.
0: I think that's what you took over this morning. I'll try to call the court.
1: Got it.

truck stop. I-90 eastbound at the 147-6 with Henry George Victor 8881.

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I-90, eastbound, mile marker 148, King Tom George, 4364. I see that partial hit.

0: 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They're going to run it up and call me back.
1: Copy.
0: Can you check Greenangle northbound from Lorraine for a watering truck driving erratically over the curb, weaving?
2: Copy that. Bruce Army 1217, can you get the Sally Port gate for me, please?
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1: 315-12.

0: 143-261.
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0: 61 Midway Boulevard at the Sycamore Suites. Suite 8 male, Jason Layson, rented a room and then started to yell and throw things in the lobby. 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
1: 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Do we have a last known direction of travel? I checked from Chestnut to Center Ridge, didn't see anybody out here.
0: Negative.
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0: New world's been updated, 33.
1: I just got off the phone to Quartz. We can go and get in the rest of them on that. 15.

0: 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At the court, can you pick up at 15 for the male Corey Simmons?
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1: I have data New World, one citation speed 51 to 35, and verbal warning for display of registration.

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0: 109.
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0: How are we out on Lewis for that property damage?
1: Copy.

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1: I-90
0: eastbound at 148 with John Young, John 9553.

0: 562-75.
1: So,
0: New World's been updated, and the owner is cited for speed 51 to 35. Be clear.
2: I-9 eastbound. It's going to be a trailer plate. I can't get it all. I'll get it for you here in a second.
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0: 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Gundy, apportioned. Robert Paul, 2565.
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0: William David Lincoln, 27, Paul Zebra, 4 David, 13, Boy, Break.
1: Okay,
0: can you advise us that's a regular DO or a CDO?

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1: Respond to 9880 Murray Ridge Road. That's going to be the health department to speak to a Joel. He's going to be in the south of the field in a red pickup truck. He will be having a gun on him. He wants a deputy to come out there to help with the trapped groundhog.
2: 44-37. Clear stop, citation 11.
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3: Can you call the listing and see if they have an inspector in there?
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5: Just be advised of caution for sending 3 can become agitated and violent. We'll fight. 294.
0: Okay, for now.
1: Yeah.
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5: Could you just float towards Sycamore to see if they need another unit?

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0: OSP does not have any inspectors in the county.
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1: 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I spoke with her and she checks okay. 33.

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0: Of the traffic stop. I-90 eastbound mile marker 147.5, King Lincoln Mary 1468.
2: Copy. 44th as a traffic stop.
1: Go ahead.
2: John Charles Nora, 3773. It's going to be Detroit Road, the KFC. I don't have an address yet. I'll get you one.
1: Copy.
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0: New World's been updated. Yeah, the citation for speed was issued. 51 of 35. 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

333 and 312. Respond to 238 Taylor Street to speak to Connie. She's going to be standing by this address in a black Kia Sportage. She's wanting assistance with her brother, Raymond, who has 76 issues. Be advised, we've been to this address multiple times for welfare checks.

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1: Possibly a pickup truck at that address, 6020.
0: Copy.

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0: Is your caller meeting here, or where are they at?
1: She says that she's outside at the 238 Taylor Street in a Kia Sportage that's black.
0: I think she's pulling up now.
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0: 217 to 350. 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It's going to be a Dominic Mariano.
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1: Five, six, 250. The truck fleet is Paul Nora Young 8426. 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I do not need that list.

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2: I'll be out. I'll see you on Sunset Street.
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快去睡觉了。Yeah, a semi truck in the roadway on island at Braymore. 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
0: 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Complainant found a purse and some other property strewn in the front yard.
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0: 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She's valid and clear.
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1: Correct. 42 copy, Lord Nagel Rose. Copy, yeah, I'm not close.
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0: 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There's a vehicle here, King Paul Lincoln 2217.

0: copy the owner of that. This is Jennifer from Cleveland. She only has a valid ID.
1: Everything checks okay here. We'll be clear.
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0: He was served, turned over to booking, warrants for fax stack, I'm clear.
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1: 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She cleans. Didn't know the alarm was set. The name of the company is Cleaning for Calls.

17 to 317. 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
3: Another caller for this address. They're saying that people are working on the vehicles in the parking lot and they believe it's a fire hazard as well.

0: 516 to 42. I'm going to be out in Baldoff Crossing area. I have a vehicle parked in the roadway, just across from another one blocking traffic.
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0: 51.
1: Caller at 37344 Sandy Ridge Drive advising there are construction workers two doors down. One of them attempted to urinate in the street. The caller yelled at him, and the worker started yelling at him. 37344 Sandy Ridge. They're another unit.
0: Claire, 83 in Bainbridge. No one's laying claim to the vehicle when they see the guy. They'll ask him over there. 33.
1: Copy. Can you co-sign on Sandy Ridge?
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1: Oh, go ahead.
0: We checked the area, spoke with the only female in the rear of that building. We advised she was not arguing with anybody. She was advised of the complaint. We'll be clear.
1: Okay.
2: Five 16 and 42 DS.
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0: 5, Lincoln, Mary, Charles, John, 3, David, 9, 0, Henry, Union, Lincoln, 3, 2, 4, 1, 1. Should be a silver Lincoln.

0: absolutely use our VIN. It says that it's coming back to a 2017 Lincoln. When we ran it in Lee's, it says VIN not found.
1: Yeah.
2: That was the subject. He's been advised. He apologized. What's his name? 33.

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Frank Henry, William, 8610, Capri, just off West Shore Parkway.

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0: 480 East, east of Lorraine. King King Charles 4932. In discharge.
1: Sir.
0: Five, 62, 75. New wheels updated and we're warning for speed 49 to 35. Be clear.

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0: 337-056. 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Complainant John Armstrong is at Walgreens. States 2 days ago, no later than 3, child's mother attempted to run him over with her car outside his apartment. Has it all on video. Break. He advised the male has a 15 inside pickup for a violation of court order.
1: Three, three,

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0: 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A verbal warning for speed. 50 and a 35.
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0: 66 Tandler and Eagle Watt 222. Attempts to locate Stacy Maggie. She has a 15 through Ray County 911.
2: Copy that. Coming from Safetyville.
3: 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Bagley, Lorraine.
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5: 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That's where he said he was going to be waiting.
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0: 937. I tried to call him twice. Negative.
1: Obviously.
2: 339-27, 67.
3: Go ahead.
2: Got the Union 883678.
0: It's coming back to a lakeside excavating and concrete out of Vermilion. Hey, Chevy. Negative. Correction, it is expired.
2: Good. See if you can have a vehicle registered in his name, look up.
0: Yeah.

0: 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Russia Road. The vehicle is 739-0U-Edward. 739-0-C-U-E.
1: Copy.
2: Copy. Can you attach all three to the call? Also, is any of them a red pickup truck?
3: Didn't realize they're expired. He's going to take it back to their shop over there on Overland area. Are we clear?
1: Copy. Okay.

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2: 2013 Hyundai. 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
3: King.
2: 192, I just want to confirm that plate. Is it King Tom John 8380? I believe so. 377, can you confirm that?
3: Confirm. 2008 Dodge pickup, red in color.
4: 151, there's no recent hits since May 24th.
2: Just now.
4: Cameras.
2: Yeah, 161, we're, I'm sorry, we're working on that right now. Copy. I'm going to continue this team to 310 East Avenue then. Also, if this is a gentleman wearing black slides, socks, and a full sweatsuit hood up. Looks like maybe white lines down the pant legs.

I don't know where you guys are, but I hear activity in the far left bedroom over here. That's 42.

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1: 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It's the trailer owner. 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
4: 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I bet. Thanks.
5: 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I'm out of cash land on Abbey Road, 505 Abbey Road North.

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3: 3371 East on Cleveland, slip and fall.
0: Alright, copy. We've got a team going right down to the high rise to set up there. We're getting ready to pass Walgreens, so we'll just head south. We were able to search the trailer. She's not there. I tried calling that bail bondsman, and his mailbox is full, and it went straight to voicemail. So, let me know if he calls back.
3: King Mary Henry, 8012.
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0: Yeah, it looks like he's not mobile. He's on foot. He walked across from Smitty's area, and then when he left the store, he was eastbound towards Cleveland Street.
1: Okay, here, if you're trying to reach me.
2: Okay.

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1: 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I'm clear.
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1: 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She told the employee that her Jeep Cherokee will start, but it won't move. The employee feels she doesn't like her check.
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1: That's affirmative. 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
2: 68 Sam.
1: Copy.
3: Yeah, Todd, yes, he's got help on the way. They'll be here shortly. Just advising, just in case anybody calls it in, he's fine.
1: Copy.

0: 317 to 317. 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
1: Bursley.
2: Thirty-nine to seven. I'll go. I'm on. Close one.

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1: Go ahead, good sir.
0: Hey, I've got him on camera coming back here in the building, so we'll have him here shortly.
1: Alright, good copy on that.
2: King John Lincoln, 4243.
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0: coming into dispatch.
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0: You open a call and create me a fraud complaint. I'll have a report for it, and I'm clear.
1: 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What's your unit ID number so I can put you to the call?
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2: 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It's just for transport when they nab him.
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0: 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It's blocking traffic.

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0: I-90 eastbound at 147.6 with John Union King 5248.
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0: 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I'll be out.
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0: I-90 eastbound at the 148, Ohio temporary, Victor 290-293.
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0: 435 Midway Boulevard at the marks for a commercial silent panic alarm. It's going to be right counter, negative on premise or key holder.
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1: All right, there's no answer here. I'm going to be next door at 331.

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That female is being transported to Cleveland Clinic Avon for a voluntary eval. Her vehicle was secured, and the postal worker confirmed it's fine to leave it in the parking lot. 33.

0: 51.
1: 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I have a neighbor currently screaming at the Bonson.
0: Yeah, okay. You sent 2 units, please.

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1: Copy. I'm still on the phone with one of the neighbors. 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
2: I'll be right over there. You want me to have that way, sir?
3: Yeah, 42, you don't have to clear 23. 106 and myself, I'll head over there.

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3: 51. I'm at 20 in Wallace, I can hit.
2: We'll be okay.
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1: Good.
0: I-90 eastbound, mile marker 147, John Charles Mary, 9404.
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0: 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Sir, you want me to back for you?
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1: 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I was active in any cross streets regarding people speeding and attempting to hit me.
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I-90 eastbound at the 148 with King Tom Henry 9880.

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It's going to be on a Chevy Silverado 2015.

0: 216 at the traffic stop.
1: Go ahead.
0: 90 eastbound mile marker 148 with North Carolina RQ. Robert King, Robert Ocean, George, Union, Edward.

0: one just east of Durkee, correction, just east of 83. John Victor Charles, 3962, JVC 3962.
1: Roger Tishman, if you just slide the detail and if he is catching the call.

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0: Can you run John John Tom 9548, check it through Fox, see if there's any recent hits, break? Subject, I believe, lives on Mills Road. We dealt with him the other day, Fred Luxemburg. He got into a multiple shootings in Cleveland. And they're looking for his vehicle, the tan Yukon.
2: Oh. 15, I'm okay. 17, are you close?
3: Yeah, I'm close. I'm out.
2: Okay. That's a Redford deal.
1: Go ahead.
2: Union 377-805.

0: 302. You can check 57 northbound, just north of the turnpike on-ramp. Caller advised there's a large flock of geese in a lane of travel, and he's afraid there's going to be an accident. If you could just check, I'm not sure what we can do, but maybe stop that lane for a minute.
1: Copy.

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1: East of 83 connect, or 83 overhead.
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0: 我让男孩子生。
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0: 3414 Mills Road. Lives there. He called 911, wants police protection from Fred. The vehicle was John Tom 9548 that shot up something in Cleveland. He's not there now, but he was like, just beat with him.
1: Copy.
0: I just got a call from Cleveland. That male is detained in Garfield. I will call Gary Depp.
1: Copy. Copy. 562, over. I'll be out with a sheriff here on 10 east between the turnaround.
2: Okay.

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0: questions, though.
1: What?
0: Me and Ross Muni with two males.
1: Okay. 217 to 350.
0: Two one seven.
1: Five.

0: 141, go ahead.
1: It's either West and Smith Road pending, and about the solicitors of Medina County's looking for him. If you want to advise Medina on that traffic and advise them if they got a unit in the area, if they want to fly over there and check, that's fine.
0: Copy.

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2: 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That she could call them.
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0: 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I did for expired tags. You can show me 33 with a 47 break.
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2: I-90 eastbound, mile marker 147, King, X-ray Robert 6002.

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Can you check again for the gaggle of sheep that's currently causing another traffic hazard?

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1: 231 9th Street and a half. Mary Moransky. Say someone's banging on our door. They're from Bail Bonds. Dispatch could hear banging in the background. Break. Be advised, she is a 19. Bail Bonds did call earlier advising that they'll be in the area for another female in the 2007 Suburban.
2: Two seven six.

0: 261, I'll take that for 276.
1: 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I copy.
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Respond to 3903 East River Road and do a welfare check on a male that lives there.

0: 2177-1050, be advised that that male that lives there is going to be a John. Vehicles in the driveway are Henry, Mary, William 5613, and King, Ida, William 4660. Unknown if the male is actually at the residence. I did attempt to make contact with a nearby hospital. The male is not there.
1: 50 Icon. Yep. 217.
0: Go ahead.
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0: Go ahead.
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0: Washington Avenue. 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
1: Go ahead.
0: 90 eastbound, mile marker 148. John Ocean David, 4774.

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0: Good.
1: It's an RV, it's parked in front of our house, it's getting ready for a trip. It's not a traffic hazard, be clear.
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1: Fine.
0: Driver was sighted, added to the call. Tow truck has the vehicle. I'll be clear, I believe 325, same traffic.
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3: 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It looks like dirt bikes, but they're not.
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0: I'm going to be out on Sandalwood near Abbey Road for a vehicle stopped in the middle of the road. Looks like there might be some kind of disturbance.
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0: 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They were advised, vehicles out of the road, and parties both settled, so I'll be clear.
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1: 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So we got the wrong. Let me re-advise.
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1: 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Go ahead.
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1: 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Thank you.
0: Copy.

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1: Hi.
0: He's officially good 16 now.
1: How big?

0: 5, 6, 2, 75. New World's updated, and we're warning for speed 38 to 25. Be clear.
1: Thank you.

0: South. Roger, Patrol South, everything full clear, checks okay.
1: Yeah.

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1: Got it.
0: Getting flagged down in southern Alaska.
1: Copy.
0: So what's the location?
1: You're calling Lake and Adams.
0: Copy, they're out from Westport.
1: Copy.
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0: 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I have him on the line.
1: You can put him on the line.

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1: Can you speak to a Naomi in the side lot? She's in a black BMW. It's in reference to a MVA with no injuries that occurred on Chestnut Commons Drive.
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1: Sorry.
0: Holmes. William David Lincoln 438-1. John 833 boy.

0: 562-109. That male stated he was with a company called EcoShield, and he was advised of the solicited ordinance and the steps to obtain a permit. He's on his way. 33.
1: Okay.

0: 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I'll be on traffic until 6. 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

0: 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I'm probably a little closer. Copy, you got it.
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1: 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I'm going to be transporting him to the speedway.

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0: 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Verbal warning 11, updated clear.
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1: It's going to be Fremont and West River for an MV with no injuries. It's going to be a semi truck versus the sedan. They were moving off to the side of the road.
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0: CDs Medina on a 2011 Ford black and color. He starts 9/10 of this year. He's 82 Valley Clear, Mendel Court, our city. Sexual offender.
1: Got it.

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2: Two three seven six zero seven zero seven two, 2376 07 072.
3: You take a look at those shadow and power, showing on a big cost, 80,000.
2: Can you advise if he and his company, Moxie, have a permit to solicit with us?
4: An Edward in the lobby in reference to a fraud complaint record, so...
5: Copy.
3: They do have to ask this permit on file.
2: Can you revise?
3: They haven't asked this permit on file.

0: 109, standby. They have an active permit, but there's only 3 approved solicitors. He is not on the list of approved solicitors.
1: Captain, thank you.

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0: Your complaint, Edward. He's off Abbey Road South, 25-year-old male, valid clear.
1: Copy,

Isaac 2109. 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
2: David Check, Pepper Ridge Runs, right off of Agley Road. Caller states there's a very young 34 riding a white motorized bike down Agley Road. She's concerned about him. He was last seen on Pepper Ridge Run at the pond, best way this.
0: 25.

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1: 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If you could detail Sugar Ridge for Henry X-Ray Edwards 7800.
0: 7.

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0: Turning west on the 10th Street Alley from Middle Ave with King Tom Young, 8620.
1: 1-7-378, go ahead.
2: You can clear both units from that transport earlier today. We'll be 37.
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3: 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I'm 33.
1: 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They have a animal in the trap. Stay safe, first one traffic, stay forward, front file.
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1: Go ahead.
0: Yeah, it's a Sunoco in North Ridge on a follow-up.
2: I'm going to be out with Dwayne Weedman at the corner of 57 and Midway.
1: Copy.
3: Back.
1: Yep. Good.
3: 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One lives at 32320 Pepper Ridge. Break.
1: Sure.
3: The 34s and mom were advised to the plate, and I'll be 33.
1: Sure.

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1: We'll be back around the county in 2 minutes.
0: Copy. FX down on 15 for Abdul Earl. He needs serve.
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1: Go ahead. Where are you coming from?
2: North on 57, I see you now.
1: Got it.

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0: It'll be 9th and East with a tan Ford SUV.
1: Okay.
0: Should be Julian Brooks.

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0: He's in custody. And paroled. 279.
1: Having custody.
0: Wait for nothing. Go on. Union 965-908.
1: Copy.
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3: Allen. Looks like it's a 2010 Ford. It expires 7/16 of this year.
0: Copy, you'll start sugar 4, please. 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
4: 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Sugar Ridge has it, I'm clear.
1: Yeah,

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1: Two
0: 132 Park Meadow Drive, apartment 8 Adams, where the mail took off from. This 78-year-old male with dementia, Russell Myers. His wife said he left wearing a red checkered shirt, blue jeans. He was last walking north on Abbey. She said his name and phone number is in his pocket.
1: 168. Copy. Do you know how long ago we took off?
0: I just got off the phone with her.
1: Got it. You can send that to 143 as well.

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1: Go ahead.
0: If you're still with him, he's got a couple more that he needs to be trespassed from as well, or on next contact.
1: Yeah, just let me know what they are, I'll tell him.
0: 422 2nd Street, and then Taco Bell West Avenue.
1: What's the address on 2nd?
0: 422 2nd.

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1: Go ahead.
0: Going in custody, 337 is going to be transporting. I'll be clear with the report.
1: Okay.

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0: I'll be out with an occupied disabled, Lorraine Boulevard at Warden, King Tom Henry, 1926.
1: Copy, it's clear on a 17 Chevy Blue. It expires 11-7 of this year. He's 74, valid clear, 16th Street, our city.
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0: 668, is this a complaint in here?
1: Yeah, I just talked to the complainant at Park Meadow. She's waiting for her son to get here. Said that the male's wearing like a plaid type shirt, long sleeve, a beige hat, carrying a green bag.

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1: Charge.
0: Do you have any possible destination?
1: No possible destination. Said that this is about the third time. She's done it recently, no times before that.
0: Copy.
2: 143 is complaining, saying he just keeps saying that he wants to go where he lives and doesn't know where that is.
0: I might have missed it, but is she on the phone with him?
2: Negative, I'm talking to her at the entrance here at the apartment.
0: Copy. I'll go check McDonald's and Speedway.
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0: 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I'll be out at Rafa Academy Alpha Golf.
1: Kevin.
2: What's up?
1: Go ahead.
2: 683 for the tower, may I just clear and park?
3: I'm 4-143.
2: Go ahead.
3: The complaint's not 100% sure that he left going north on Abbey. The last time she's seen him was in the apartment, cutting across the apartment, parking lot.
2: Copy. Did she say he has a phone with him or no?
3: Negative. No phone on him. She put his name and a phone number written down in his pocket.
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1: 1800 Loring Boulevard at Pikewood. It's going to be right by the basketball courts. There's three older male juveniles that are beating another juvenile male with a stick. Callers said they were all wearing shorts. One's wearing a white shirt. He has dark hair.
2: Copy.
3: Copy.

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2: 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Say again. Are you good for a call? Stand by one.

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1: Okay.
2: Checking back out with that person I just cited break.
1: Go on.
2: We're further left of the tracks. She got west of the tracks, and she's very emotional. The door's open.
1: Copy. You want another unit?
2: Yeah, you can maybe start floating one this way.
1: 42, that way.
2: Affirmative, sugar medic.

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1: Copy.
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0: happened to 317? Respond to the Circle K on Island Road in 82 to meet with a Richard to go 11690 Island Road to get some belongings. There is an active TPO in place. Would you like a 10? John.
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0: Off of Middle Ave, 28-year-old male, now valid clear.
1: Copy. Copy. Two six one's clear, Alpha.
0: Copy.
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0: Gun.
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0: 267.
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0: having the other one will meet with the guy. 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I'm coming from by 25 here. Alright. 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I'll head over and meet with him.
1: Okay.

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1: Good.
0: Yeah, with George Frank Henry, 648220 at Rays. Looks like it's DMV.
2: FCCY Industries, it's going to be a CPX 2 9mm, break 4, serial number.
1: Good.
2: Charlie 525884.
0: Four 74 checkup. I'm okay, thanks. Copy.
1: Stand by, we'll check.
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1: Okay.

0: Stand by, 17. 7. Is that 7 coming back to Henry George Edwards 7001?
1: 7704 Zebra Robert Young.
0: I copy. The vehicle he's standing by at Circle K with, is that Henry George Edwards?
1: Edwards.

0: 74 dispatching. Go ahead, sir. I'll be clear. If you could just fax the driver and plate info to my 25 whenever you can, I'd appreciate it.
1: Copy, will do.
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1: 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Can I get a unit back?
2: Guys. She just left Vans after it got fixed. I went over to Vans. They are taking the car back. See what's wrong with it. It's in the down the roadway, 33.
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0: She copying. 280. If you can head out to Stillwater and Chestnut Ridge, there's an 06 Cadillac disabled on Chestnut. They're requesting we tow it. I contacted her. They're en route.
1: 280.
2: 216 at the traffic stop.
0: Good.
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0: Copy.
2: Lorraine and Bell, Red Bull. The Sugar just pulled up, just passing by. They may take their offer. I'll let you know.
1: Copy that.
2: Three 3-7 Clear County, 04.
0: Copy. Check the Sugar, they're en route.

0: Coffee Sugar just pulled up. Just passing by. They may take their offer. I'll let you know.
1: Copy that.
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3: Copy.

0: 2, Sugar's going to tell him. You can probably disregard. Thank you.
1: Copy.
2: Kevin.

0: line?
1: I'm out of service for residents.
0: Copy.
2: Oh. 301 Red Circle, if you could check the welfare of Alani Wichner. Caller's sister says she hasn't been able to get in contact with him since Saturday. He has multiple health issues, including past heart attacks and a stroke. I did call UH, he's not there. No answer on his public service either.
3: We got him.
4: 056-377, I can take that for one of the units.
2: Copy, 282, you can disregard.
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4: And 56, I'm with 261, I'll go with him.

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1: When you're clear, if you can return to the OIC for a new banding for Project Lifesaver.
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2: 17 for 41. I'm going to give you 19.
3: Hang on just a sec, Brad. I'm looking at the order here. This might not be happening.
0: 261-377. Sugar has that vehicle. I'm clearing Ross Ryan.
4: I'm going to give you a 19 about that order. We talked to the courts earlier.

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1: Fuel traffic re-advised.
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0: Copy.

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0: King Boy Robert 8820.
1: 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He's 62, valid, clear.

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0: Options, and I've been routed to 41's location. Some of the property issues we want to get rid of.
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0: 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Family feud. He's checked okay, clear.
1: Okay.
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2: 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I'll head that way.
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2: 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We'll be clear. He will revisit this another day.
1: Copy.

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0: 1069 East Broad in the Wolfie's parking lot. There's a group of black male juveniles that are attempting to stop traffic to sell candy.
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0: God.
1: Henry Zebra, Paul 4603. 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X-ray Robert 6615.
0: First to Ray Folly at Alpha Hunters Crossing from the 2016 key expires 921 of this year. He's 70. Correction, she's 70. Valid clear.
2: Seconds clear to Ronald Follett Jr. on the 06 Cadillac Tan. Spares next year. He's 41. Valid clear, Hunters Crossing.
1: Copy, thanks. Deal.
0: Go ahead.
1: Sam John 828533.
2: It's the RO of the second vehicle. He is 41 valid clear.
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0: Okay, 42. I have a listing call pending on Albert for two males taking pictures of houses saying they were for a roofing company. They were last seen headed towards Center Ridge. 42, if you're tied up, I can get one over you to go.
1: .16-42 .43 He can take that. So what's that call?
0: Copy.
4: 5-6-2-6-9 Travis up.
0: Good.
4: 2 Young Zebra 4 George S. Sam. I'll be on 20. I'll be just west of 83.
5: Copy. 5-6-9-3. Where was that call again? In the description?
0: It was 2 males, last seen on Albert, headed southbound towards Meadow Ridge. They're both wearing blue t-shirts, khaki shorts, and tennis shoes. One has sandy blonde hair, and the other one has black hair, possibly in their late 20s. They were walking on foot.
5: Got it. Thanks.
6: 51-103. I'm 25. If you want me to take your ass.
4: Yeah, I'm in Pioneer Ridge if you want to go that way. Thank you.
6: That's what 5-6-7, I'll be around.
0: Copy. .65912.
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0: 153-262.
1: Copy, I'm Alva 2.
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0: 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Union John 338146.
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0: Victor Edwards, 744-669, and Victor X-ray, 151-604.
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0: 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We'll be clear.
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0: 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Units are clear.
1: Copy. Okay, sir.
0: Okay.
1: 35157 Federal Drive, lot 103 for a walkout of a Kia.
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I updated New World citation for expired registration November 25.

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1: Good.
0: KHF 10, eastbound before 480. Caller states there's wooden debris all in the roadway.
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0: 5693. I'll be out with it. Wait for a 7. George John William 1884.
1: Copy, it's Fallon. The owner's permit ID is Fallon.
0: Copy, and what's the name on that?
1: Serbia Karen.
0: Copy.

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0: Copy.

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1: 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It occurred about an hour ago, she believes, over the last couple days.
0: 38.
2: Got it.

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0: 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I'll be at 103 attempting.
1: Copy. You will be asking the response.
0: No, not yet.

0: 562-106-2109. Myself and 42 are en route to 5516 Robert Court for escort.
1: Excuse me.
0: 16th.
2: 182 East and 3.
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1: Copy.

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0: Check the area of Indian Hollow Road and State Route 303 East for asphalt and chunks of the road missing.
1: Got it.
2: 46242. Daniel Atkins at that residence. He's 46, solid clear.
1: Copy. He's awake and alert. You disregard medical. In front of 1385.

0: Copy.
1: 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He's 46, solid clear.
0: Copy. He's awake and alert. You disregard medical.
1: Copy, disregard. 276. 276 station. I've got Naomi, call phone 701 for you. Copy. Go ahead.
0: I was flagged down. They thought he passed out in the yard. He checks okay. He's just leaning up against his own fence. He'll be clear.
1: Okay.
2: Great. Can you come to briefing now? We all know you are going to be late.
0: And check my body camera and dash camera. Can you attach John Ida Queen 793 to that, please?
1: Go ahead. Go ahead.
3: Yeah, I'll just run over to booking and I will be clear and route my residence.
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0: 743 Abbey Road North. I had a juvenile male calling on 911 saying that his brother was trying to punch him and smack him. So that he didn't have any weapons. It was a 12-year-old caller who wouldn't give any of the brother's info. He also disconnected after saying it was fine. He's calming down.
2: 269.
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There's a caller on station. His address is going to be 393 Taylor Street. He's wanting to speak to a deputy regarding a harassment that occurred electronically. Again, on station.

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1: 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It's expired 420 of this year. He's 21, suspended, clear.
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3: 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Are you solid and clear?
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0: Union Lincoln, 402-872. That'll be my driver, showing 15.
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0: Am I coming?
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2: 5 dispatch.
1: Course.
2: Blackmail advised on tax. 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
1: That's clear. Just waiting on another unit.
2: I copy. Just advising. It's in hand.
1: In hand.
2: Copy advising that 15's in hand.

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1: Okay, the log, you check that one out there.
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1: Joey.
0: Cautions for drugs, arms, and dangerous. It's going to be a Terrence McNeil Jr. through the county for public order crimes, criminal mischief. He's 29 off Chestnut Street. He's valid.
1: Through that, what's up?

0: This is Raymond Riggins, 28, out of Indianapolis, Indiana. He's failure to reinstate. Clear through Ohio.
1: Copy. Yeah, that'll be him. Copy with the LCSO unit.
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1: RP. 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Inferno 24 Volkswagen, expires 7-8 of this year. He's 34, valid clear.

0: be transporting these two males to the jail. 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
2: I got a female at 911. She's saying that she's standing outside of 131 Kentucky, saying that her 11-year-old niece was beaten earlier by two male juveniles that live at this address. They beat her with sticks. She's just standing by outside.
0: We copy.
2: Go ahead.
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0: If you're clear, can you just drive through the area of East Park Park? I came in as a 911 open line. There was a teenage female advised in East Park and then disconnected brakes. On callback, she said there was a black male with an accent wearing blue shorts trying to fight a little boy, but he's since left in a black car. Can you just verify everything's okay?
1: Copy. Show me the area.
0: Yeah.
2: 33 South, 35 South.
0: Go ahead.
2: Name around the county with Mr. Roberts.
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1: Please check the area of Vernon Hill and Revere Drive. Caller states there's a male riding an electric bike in the middle of the street. There's 234s on the front bars of the bike. The male is wearing a black shirt and gray pants. He's been seen in the area a couple times.
0: Copy that.

0: 377.
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0: Everything checks okay over here. 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Clear.
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0: 16188 just be advised, she recontacted, said that the property owner threatened to go inside and retrieve a firearm, although I can hear him in the background still arguing with her that he didn't.
1: Copy. Three dispatch.
2: Go ahead.
1: Yeah, it's updated. You can show me 33.
2: Copy.

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1: Yes.
2: Roten Road for a noise complaint. A caller can hear loud booms. He thinks they're louder than fireworks.
3: Okay, do we have one also at KOC?
2: Affirmative.
3: If they have somebody on scene causing trouble, I should probably go to that first. You can ask 36. I think he wants that handled first.
1: John.
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1: Going to be your RO, Jason Ream. He's off of Georgia Avenue. He's 51, valid clear.

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0: 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The vehicle is going to be a Toyota Camry. 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
0: King X-ray Sam 7798, King X-ray Sam 7798. Gray Dodge Dakota. She's been blocking the drive through for 30 minutes. Receiving move.
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0: Copy, thanks. I mean, if you could just attach the RO of the temp tag that I ran, please.

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1: Jones.
0: That Peacock flew away. I'll be clear for now.
1: Copy.
2: Road. A break-in caller saying someone's breaking into her niece's barn. Apparently a red truck, pickup truck parked outside.
3: Off the beach. That's clear.
2: Any available units to code 10 was 235?
3: Right.
0: Be clear for report, break. There might be some other juvenile disturbance. I'll advise.
1: Okay.
0: Gateway is entrance.

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1: I just cleared it. I was getting ready to call radio, and Roger, I'm in Roger Dini now.
2: Dispatch copies direct.
1: From here, this female's been advised she's going to dispute the charge on her MasterCard.